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0: 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Attention, Edmonton. Sports talk has just seized the morning airwaves. The Nielsen Show with Lieutenant Eric storms the booth weekday mornings. We're tearing into the Oilers, breaking down the Elks, and discussing everything in between.
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0: Dukakis just seized the morning airwaves. The Nielsen Show with Lieutenant Eric storms the booth weekday mornings. We're tearing into the Oilers, breaking down the Elks, and discussing everything in between.
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0: at the beaches on the final night. We're very excited.
1: Just wanted to talk for a sec about the Cirque Calibante by Wassa Africa. What's happening with that?
0: Yeah, this is a brand new show that we have coming in this year about the beauty, youth, and artistry of African culture. So the audience will see acrobats performing gravity-defying moves, breathtaking contortions, brilliant dance choreographies, and human pyramids, all to West African rhythms and drumming. 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

0: 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Attention, Edmonton. Sports talk has just seized the morning airwaves. The Nielsen Show with Lieutenant Eric storms the booth weekday mornings. 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

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Let's turn this bad boy on. Oh no, oh no, no! 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

0: 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We're very excited.
1: 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What's happening with that?
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1: 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I really appreciate it.
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It's Cruise Weekends. What's going on? I'm Marina Barnes. Hope you're having a great weekend so far, and thank you for hanging out with me. So we're kicking things off with the Black Keys we just heard, and don't go anywhere because we got Bon Jovi, The Offspring, Nickelback, and a whole lot more on the way. So turn it up, but you know, if you're off the clock, crack open a cold one, and let's get this weekend rolling with the biggest hits here on Cruise.

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0: 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On Cruise.

right, let's throw it back here to 2009 with Billy Talent and Rusted from the Rain. Now, this song was everywhere when it came out. One of their greatest songs. And it's got that classic Billy Talent energy. Loud guitars, you know, that unmistakable voice from Ben, and a chorus that gets stuck in your head whether you want it or not. Now, the song was the first single from their album Billy Talent 3, again from 2009, and went on to become one of their biggest hits. It won Rock Song of the Year at the Juno Awards, and it's one of those tracks that reminds you exactly why Canadian rock has such a strong reputation. So turn it up. Here's Billy Talent on Cruise.

0: News.
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Aunt Betty's Free Fallin' on Cruise. I'm Marina Barnes. Now, over last weekend, I had a good time, partied hard with my friends, and I woke up in the morning on Sunday and found my pants in my toilet, and I found my deodorant in my bathtub. Couldn't tell you what happened. No idea. So I kind of want to know if you have any embarrassing stories like that from a night out with your friends. So text me and let me know.

Well, I guess nobody can top my embarrassing drunken night out story because I didn't get any text messages about it. If you just missed it, found my pants in my toilet on Sunday morning, my deodorant in my bathtub. Obviously, I had a good weekend. That's all that matters. But I, like I said, nobody's topping my drunken night out story. But if you can, I want to hear it. Text me and let me know. I've

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we all know how much water that ChatGPT uses, and now all of a sudden we want to add a Canadian AI data center just outside of Edmonton. Like, yeah, it's a huge project. Yeah, it's going to create thousands of jobs, but I know I'm not the only one who doesn't like how fast AI is taking over everything. Like, I know I'm old fashioned. I know we are. We don't really need bigger and better AI. I feel like it's one of those things that we're going to all regret in like 10 years. So I want to know where you stand on this with this new AI data center in Sturgeon County. Let me know if you are excited about AI getting even bigger, or should we kind of pump the brakes on this a little bit?

Green Day's One-Eyed Bastard on Cruise Weekends. I'm Marina. What was the first concert you ever went to? I had tickets to go and see Green Day for my very first concert, and unfortunately, Billy Joe ended up rupturing a vocal cord, and they had to cancel, but they put Sum 41 in instead.

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Shine Down with Second Chance on Cruise Weekends. I'm Marina, and coming up, we got some Three Doors Down, The Pretty Reckless, we got some Wheatus, and turn it up because we got Watchmen with Stereo right here, right now on Cruise.

All right, who here still knows every single word to Teenage Dirtbag by Wheatus? Because the second that guitar riff kicks in, suddenly we are all back in the early 2000s, probably wearing way too much denim, thinking our AIM away message was a personality trait. I remember this vividly. The song came out in 2000. I was 10 years old when that song came out. And it somehow became the ultimate anthem for anyone who ever felt like they were, you know, the awkward kid watching the cool people from the sidelines. And fun fact, it was not even a huge hit right away in North America, but it exploded overseas and eventually became one of those songs that just refuses to go away. Like over 20 years later, it's still getting millions of streams, showing up in movies, TV shows, and at pretty much every party where someone says, just one more throwback. Good old Wheatus with Teenage Dirtbag. Up next, we got some My Darkest Days with Porn Star Dancing on Cruise.

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boys fight for your right on cruise weekends. Now, coming up, a doctor's prescription that sounds like it came from a gas station snack aisle. It involves a very common drink, a very unusual medical problem, and somehow it actually worked. I'll explain after.

Seven Nation Army on cruise weekends. Now, this story sounds completely made up, but apparently it is a real thing. So a senior in Massachusetts, here we go, ended up in the hospital because doctors found a hardened mass of food in her stomach. Now, she had been taking Ozempic, which can slow down digestion, and her body basically couldn't break down this food ball. Here's where it gets wild, though. Instead of surgery, doctors prescribed Diet Coke. Yep, you heard that right. The patient had to drink about 1.5 liters every day, and the acidity and the carbonation actually helped break it down. And honestly, I don't know what's more shocking, that Diet Coke became the solution, or that somewhere there's a doctor writing a prescription, or I should say scribbling a prescription that just says Diet Coke. You know, it's great news for everyone who says they are addicted to Diet Coke. Maybe you're not addicted. Maybe you're just preparing for a medical emergency.

0: 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We're tearing into the Oilers, breaking down the Elks, and discussing everything in between.
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Eric Clapton to end off Cruise Weekends. That is it for me. I'm Marina Barnes. Thank you so much for hanging out with me today, whether you had me on in the car, at work, or you just needed some background noise while pretending to be productive. Look, I get it. Keep it locked on Cruise. We got more of the biggest rock hits, and I will catch you next time. Have a great rest of your weekend. See you later. Bye.

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0: 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Sports talk has just seized the morning airwaves. The Nielsen Show with Lieutenant Eric storms the booth weekday mornings. We're tearing into the Oilers, breaking down the Elks, and discussing everything in between.
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